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0: 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Eagle 93.3.

Darius Rucker just announced that he will be retiring in about 2 years. He's 60 years old, says he loves to be home. I do too. Thanks for listening. We play the most country. Here's Old Dominion.

0: Money. Yes, we could all use it, right? Hey, it's Chrissy. 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Maybe you can buy them back to school outfits, school supplies, or help the teacher fill the classroom. 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
6: The Boston Red Sox have won 15 games in a row. They tie a club record dating back to 1946 when the Red Sox, led by Ted Williams, won 15 in a row. Boston defeated Baltimore earlier today, 6-3. Another baseball record was tied today. Salvador Perez tied George Brett for the all-time home run record for the Kansas City Royals with his 317th blast. NFL offseason news. The Seattle Seahawks announced running back Zach Charbonnet will start the season on the PUP list after tearing his ACL in a playoff game from a season ago. Charbonnet is entering his fourth season in the NFL. He's coming off a career-high 10 rushing touchdowns in 2025.

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Such sad news about this artist, Zach John King. His dad passed away suddenly, so he's taking some time off of touring, and he's going to be with his family. He said they're heartbroken.

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1: Josh Ross, Hate How You Look on Taste of Country Nights. It's Evan Paul, and I'm not judging how you look. Hey, we're all here at work. Let's just get this work done. Russell Dickerson is coming up. I got Ella Langley and Morgan Wallen on the way after Luke Combs and Hurricane on Taste of Country Nights.

Langley and Morgan Wallen there with I Can't Love You Anymore on Taste of Country Nights. I love putting this song on when I'm around people that don't listen to country music because they hear it and they go, what is this? I like it. Yeah, it's Russell Dickerson, Happened to Me on Taste of Country Nights.

0: New country there from Jelly Roll. That one's called Hands Up on Taste of Country Nights. A new survey is showing that parents are going into debt to cover back-to-school shopping. 1,000 parents were surveyed, and more than half already have credit card debt, and 45% of them expect to take on more credit card debt in order to pay for the supplies and the things that kids need for school. Half of people admit they sacrifice family essentials like groceries or other bills to be able to pay for back-to-school needs. The reason I'm telling you this is because I don't want you to have to do that. I got a $500 prepaid Visa gift card called Hall Pass Cash that's going to help you get them kids back to school without racking up any credit card debt. 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I'm coming back with a hearty written song for Blake Shelton called God Gave Me You. That's next on Taste of Country Nights.
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Taste of Country Nights with Evan Paul. I know some of y'all out there are singing a song called All My Exes Are Now Blocked, but here's Lauren Elena's new song, All My Exes, featuring Chase Matthew. It's on Taste of Country Nights. Another

0: Morgan Wallen there on Taste of Country Nights. I'm Evan Paul. I got Lainey Wilson in here with me. Who doesn't love Lainey Wilson? You got so many friends in the industry.
1: I have so many friends in the industry, and they do, a lot of them treat me like I'm their little sister. I mean, even Colson and Dale, they all kind of treat me that way, which I love because they fight for me.

Ella Langley, that is Be Her on Taste of Country Nights. This new song from Cole Swindell, it's called Girl Dad, and it's partly written for his dad that passed away, that he didn't get to see Cole become a girl dad. I love this track. It's Girl Dad on Taste of Country Nights. I hate

0: New country, that's Cole Swindell. It's called Girl Dad on Taste of Country Nights. Shout out to a bunch of strangers in Wyoming who got together. A 7-year-old was having a birthday party and nobody showed up. Everybody had to cancel. So her mom put it on social media and all of a sudden 150 people within an hour responded to the mother's social media post. Several families showed up to the party to help make the day special. The girl's mom says the experience helped her daughter make new friends and reminded their family of the power of community kindness. That is amazing. Also, isn't it crazy how the older we get, the less we want people to come to our birthday parties? I don't even want my birthday acknowledged nowadays, you know? Hey, coming up next, Luke Bryan's on the way, and the new one from the newly married Taylor Swift. It's called I Knew It, I Knew You. It's off the Toy Story 5 soundtrack, and that's next on Taste of Country Nights with Evan Paul.
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It's called Worth Your Wild on your Taste of Country Nights daily download. This is the part of the show where they let me push two buttons in a row and play two brand new country songs back to back. Here's your second one. 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

My wife and I are coming up on our 10th wedding anniversary, and I ask her every day, please, dear Lord, let me get a tattoo that says God is great, beer is good, and people are crazy. And in the spirit of happy wife, happy life, I'm not going to be getting that one. It's Billy Currington on Taste of Country Nights. This old

Signature there from Thomas Rhett. That one's called After All the Bars Are Closed, a Taste of Country Nights. What's something else you could do after all the bars are closed? Try to set a Guinness Book of World Records record for popping the most balloons with a plunger in 30 seconds. Yes, a guy named Andre Ortoff popped 60 balloons in 30 seconds. Set the Guinness Book of World Records. Took the record from Kevin Dane, who set it back in 2023. So this isn't a one-time thing. People are trying to break the world record of popping balloons with a plunger. Andre says, quote, "It was a lot of fun. I really enjoyed attempting unusual and entertaining records, and this one definitely made me smile." So if you're looking for a little after-the-bar entertainment, you know, catch your Uber home, blow up 60 balloons, grab a plunger, see what happens. Call me and let me know how it goes. Coming up next, I got Morgan Wallen.

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5: The Boston Red Sox have won 15 games in a row. They tie a club record dating back to 1946 when the Red Sox, led by Ted Williams, won 15 in a row. Boston defeated Baltimore earlier today, 6-3. Another baseball record was tied today. Salvador Perez tied George Brett for the all-time home run record for the Kansas City Royals with his 317th blast. NFL offseason news, the Seattle Seahawks announced running back Zach Charbonnet will start the season on the PUP list after tearing his ACL in a playoff game from a season ago. Charbonnet is entering his fourth season in the NFL. He's coming off a career-high 10 rushing touchdowns in 2025.
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0: Taste of Country Nights. Evan Paul hanging with Hardy. You got a lot of tattoos, man. What's your latest tattoo?
1: Actually, it's right here on my thigh.
0: You
1: the NASCAR driver, Martin Truex Jr., tattooed his own number.
0: Okay, give me some more juice on that.
1: He raced in the Daytona 500, and the next day, me and my buddy FaceTimed him and said, it was on the retreat with Brantley Gilbert, and said, I bet you won't come to Texas and hunt pigs with us. And he was like, I'll do it. And he literally hopped on a jet, and he came down there. And while we were down there, I was like, dude, he had never given a tattoo before. Brantley had his tattoo gun, and I said, if you'll tattoo your own NASCAR number in the font, I'll get it. And he was like, all right. And he did it. It looks pretty good.

Morgan Wallen there, encouraging you to hang out and wait for your ex to come back around. It's Evan Paul on Taste of Country Nights. Shout out to Gavin, Adrian, and Tim, who are working tonight over at Miller Electric. Thank you for having us on while you get that work done on the second shift. Now it's Graylin James with Water at a Wedding on Taste of Country Nights.

0: New country, that's Graylin James. It's called Water at a Wedding on Taste of Country Nights. Evan Paul here. Let's get a look at what's trending in country music news at tasteofcountry.com. 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But what do you get somebody that can get anything in the world that they want? Gavin Adcock figured it out. He got a taxidermied deer butt that was turned into... You just have to see it. 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
0: 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Your three most requested new country songs of the night. Number 3.

0: Friends and neighbors, it's Zach Top, and it looks like we're both here working a second shift together. Good to see you, coworker. 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

back in the top spot once again tonight. That's Ella Langley, Choosing Texas, on your Taste of Country Nights top three most requested. Now, if your favorite song didn't make the countdown, you got to get on it tomorrow. 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

0: is new country from Shane Proffitt. It's called Long Live Country. On Taste of Country Nights with Evan Paul. I'm about to do the least countryest thing ever, and my computer here at work says it needs to restart, and then it says it needs to update. I have no idea what I'm doing, but I'm just going to hit okay. So if you don't hear me for a minute, it's because I can't figure out how to get back on the radio because my computer shut down. But if you do hear from me, I'll be right back with Hardy featuring Tim McGraw, Morgan Wallen, and Eric Church, MacArthur. That's coming up next on Taste of Country Nights. Wish me luck as I reset my computer.
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on Taste of Country Nights. I got a double shot of Morgan Wallen. I got Better coming up after Hardy, Tim McGraw, Eric Church, and Morgan Wallen and MacArthur on Taste of Country Nights.

0: Taste of Country Nights. I'm hanging out with Chris Young. Tell me the story of Famous Friends, like when you first put it out, the one with Kane Brown.
1: This is just one of those really special moments where kind of everything worked just right. Like, writing this song could have gone horribly wrong. Like, think about trying to go, hey, I want to write a song about the town I grew up in, but I don't want to write about the town, I want to write about the people, and I want to make it this kind of different thing where I'm like, they're famous, but they're not, because they're, you know, everybody knows them there.
0: Yeah.
1: And the fact that that song came together and then he wanted to be a part of it and sing on it, I mean, it's just amazing.

Scotty McCreery there featuring Hootie and the Blowfish. That one's called Bottle Rockets. By the way, Darius Rucker, you know, the lead singer of Hootie and the Blowfish, he said recently that he's got about 2 years left before he retires. He's going to officially take them boots off. Here's John Party's new one, Taste of Country Nights. She's got

0: enough.
1: New country, that's John Party and Boots Off on Taste of Country Nights. If you need a little motivation to get through the rest of your second shift, Americans surveyed say they feel like they need $1.2 million in their bank account to retire. Now, I don't know about you, but the way my bank account looks right now, I'm going to be here for the rest of my life, so get used to it. Coming up next, I got George Burge and Luke Bryan, Shaboozy and Jelly Roll, and a brand new song from Tyler Nance called Keeps Me Sane, as we try to stay sane on this second shift. Thanks for tuning in to Taste of Country Nights.
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Anytime they put a parenthesis in a song, that's when I know it's a big deal. 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

country there from George Burns featuring Luke Bryan. That one's called Ride, Ride, Ride. By the way, Luke Bryan just celebrated his 50th birthday party, and he posted a video thanking all the fans and stuff. I think he was sauced up a little bit, too, as he should be. Happy birthday, Luke. It's Evan Paul. I got a chance for you to get a $500 prepaid Visa gift card to help get them kids back to school. It's called Hall Pass Cash, and it's ready for you to win.

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11: The Boston Red Sox have won 15 games in a row. They tie a club record dating back to 1946 when the Red Sox, led by Ted Williams, won 15 in a row. Boston defeated Baltimore earlier today, 6-3. Another baseball record was tied today. Salvador Perez tied George Brett for the all-time home run record for the Kansas City Royals with his 317th blast. NFL offseason news. The Seattle Seahawks announced running back Zach Charbonnet will start the season on the PUP list after tearing his ACL in a playoff game from a season ago. Charbonnet is entering his fourth season in the NFL. He's coming off a career-high 10 rushing touchdowns in 2025.

0: Cody Johnson tonight. I know you're a family man. Have you ever had to turn down like a big concert or an event because you didn't want to miss something with your kids?
1: Yes, and I've always been the guy that has spent way too much money on a private jet to play a show in like Wyoming and then be back the next morning for a dance recital too. So, I mean, they've definitely got daddy wrapped around their finger.
0: Dad goals right there. I appreciate that.
1: That's what I'm saying.
2: He's a ranch hand in a pinch, man. Hotter than the red on the cattle brand. Cause she's a gold digger with a quick trigger. A cast iron skillet swinging lid flipper. Now he's a double wide on the

Problem on Taste of Country Nights. Riley Green was just on the Theo Von podcast, and everybody thinks that Riley Green just has no sense of humor by the way he was acting. He just has a dry sense of humor. That's just Riley Green. You can't have it all. He's got the looks, he can sing, he can't be funny too. He's trying, you know. Here he is with Think As You Drunk on Taste of Country Nights.

0: New country there from Riley Green. That one's called Think As You Drunk on Taste of Country Nights. I got Bill on the phone. What's up, Bill?
1: I'm just glad as all this World Cup soccer stuff is finally over with. I never even liked soccer one bit, and all of a sudden, it's all over my TV. I can't get away from it. Thank goodness it's over, because soccer is just now my sport, you know what I mean? But you keep playing them tunes, man.
0: Dude, I'm the same way. I don't understand soccer. There's a couple reasons why. The time counts up, and I don't understand. I don't know when the game is over. And then people are like, oh, it's 90 minutes or whatever. But then they add extra time at the end, and you don't know. I don't know. I can't follow along with soccer. I'm right there with you, man. I'm glad the World Cup is finally over.
2: Darby knows number one.
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7: The Boston Red Sox have won 15 games in a row. They tie a club record dating back to 1946 when the Red Sox, led by Ted Williams, won 15 in a row. Boston defeated Baltimore earlier today, 6-3. Another baseball record was tied today. Salvador Perez tied George Brett for the all-time home run record for the Kansas City Royals with his 317th blast. NFL offseason news. The Seattle Seahawks announced running back Zach Charbonnet will start the season on the PUP list after tearing his ACL in a playoff game from a season ago. Charbonnet is entering his fourth season in the NFL. He's coming off a career-high 10 rushing touchdowns in 2025. That's a look at sports. I'm Ace Sauerwein.
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Hey, that's us, Sleepless on the Second Shift. Luke Combs there, Taste of Country Nights with Evan Paul. And make sure your work speakers can handle Ella Langley Choosing Texas, because I'm about to play it. And I know you're going to crank it up. It's coming up after Nate Smith on Taste of Country Nights. Now,

0: New country there from Luke Bryan. That one's called Country and She Knows It on Taste of Country Nights. Here we go again. A man claiming to be a time traveler from the year 2045. He made a batch of eerie predictions, but here's the thing. He made these predictions while hooked to a lie detector test, and he passed. So that's kind of weird. Among the time traveler from 2045's predictions is that everybody will be microchipped like pets by 2045. He said he already has one implanted in his hand called the One. The other thing the time traveler from 2045 that passed a lie detector says is that humans will merge with robots and that time travelers like he will zip around in modern UFOs anytime they want. And he claims that aliens are land on Earth in August 2028 and everybody will know. Now, normally I wouldn't believe any of this, but how does he pass a lie detector test while saying this? I don't know. I kind of believe some of this stuff. Well, hey, I'm no time traveler, but I can predict the future, and that is Morgan Wallen Cowgirls is going to be on the radio next on Taste of Country Nights. Progressive Insurance. 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
7: The Boston Red Sox have won 15 games in a row. They tie a club record dating back to 1946 when the Red Sox, led by Ted Williams, won 15 in a row. Boston defeated Baltimore earlier today 6-3. Another baseball record was tied today. Salvador Perez tied George Brett for the all-time home run record for the Kansas City Royals with his 317th blast. NFL offseason news. The Seattle Seahawks announced running back Zach Charbonnet will start the season on the PUP list after tearing his ACL in a playoff game from a season ago. Charbonnet is entering his fourth season in the NFL. He's coming off a career-high 10 rushing touchdowns in 2025.

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1: This is Aaron and my friend Ashley, and we work at an ice cream parlor, and it closes at 10 o'clock, but it's been really, really slow tonight. So me and my friend decided to shut down a little bit early, and we're going to go catch a movie.
0: Oh, which ice cream shop y'all work at?
1: I'm not going to say which one I work at because I don't want to get in trouble.
0: Good choice. Thank you guys for listening tonight. Here's Dustin Lynch and Easy to Love on Taste of Country Nights. Buffy.

comes to fried chicken, Zach Brown Band's got it right. It's got to be accompanied by cold beer on a Friday night. Here's Chicken Fried on A Taste of Country Nights.

Shaboozy there with good news on Taste of Country Nights. Next, we'll talk about what's trending in country music news. It involves Morgan Wallen. It's coming up after this one. Stella Lefty and Boston on Taste of Country Nights. On a

That's a track right there. I love that. Stella Lefty, and the song is called Boston on Taste of Country Nights. Evan Paul here. Let's get a look at what's trending in country music news at tasteofcountry.com. 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But what do you get somebody that can get anything in the world that they want? Gavin Adcock figured it out. He got a taxidermied deer butt that was...

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5: 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Here's Ace Sourwine.
6: The Boston Red Sox have won 15 games in a row. They tie a club record dating back to 1946 when the Red Sox, led by Ted Williams, won 15 in a row. Boston defeated Baltimore earlier today, 6-3. Another baseball record was tied today. Salvador Perez tied George Brett for the all-time home run record for the Kansas City Royals with his 317th blast. NFL offseason news. The Seattle Seahawks announced running back Zach Charbonnet will start the season on the PUP list after tearing his ACL in a playoff game from a season ago. Charbonnet is entering his fourth season in the NFL. He's coming off a career-high 10 rushing touchdowns in 2025. That's a look at sports. I'm Ace Sourwine.
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welcome to the third shift. I'm Brett Allen, still dealing with a little bit of sinus stuff. But the good news is, you know, most of the walking pneumonia is gone, so we got that going for us. I got Kenny Chesney coming up for you, Taylor Swift with her new one. Here's Ian.

Are overnight workers actually the healthiest people on the planet? It's possible, according to a new study. That's Matt Geiger with String By on the third shift. I'm Brett Allen. And that now you're saying, look, there's no way that working overnight could be good for you, right? The hours are crazy. We eat like crazy. Well, the American Heart Association says that it might have something to do with what you drink. Consuming up to 5 cups of coffee a day is generally safe for most adults. And according to a scientific statement released last week, the association said that it actually suggests regularly consuming caffeinated coffee without added sugars, flavors, or cream was linked to a lower risk of type 2 diabetes, heart disease, stroke, heart failure, and some irregular heart rhythm. So if you were wondering if drinking all that coffee is good for you, according to this study, I'm sure there will be another one tomorrow. According to this study,

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1: Tomorrow morning, per listener request, I'll share baby updates. And then we'll talk to Little Big Town about them being embarrassed of making money. 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It's time.

Zach John King ended up canceling a couple of shows last week in order to grieve the sudden passing of his father, who he was evidently very close with. It's Zach John King. Here's Get to Drinking on the Third Shift.

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world is full of adventurous people. Not sure I would describe myself as one of them, but whoever decided to put olive oil on watermelon, evidently that's catching on. That's a thing this summer. Olive oil on watermelon. Why are we doing this? We are.

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We saw them at CMA Fest, and we've been waiting for confirmation that Florida Georgia Line is coming back. Well, Tyler Hubbard has done it. They're coming back in 2027. There's Florida Georgia Line and round here.

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Doesn't take up a ton of space, and you can take us with you wherever you go. Always have music.

0: Willie Nelson has Trigger. B.B. King had Lucille. Caroline Jones has Big Mama. It's the Third Shift. I'm Brett Allen. There's Caroline Jones, and you're it for me, honey, on the Third Shift. If you don't know what Trigger is, or Lucille, they're famous guitarists held by very famous musicians. And Caroline Jones is one of those musicians that actually names all of her guitars also. She's actually got one called Ruby. It's a Cherry Collings. And her 12-string acoustic is called Big Mama. She's got a banjo named Starfish. And, you know, it's just something that she normally travels with a ton of stringed guitars. So, or stringed instruments, I should say. So to name them is, you know, it's just a kind of a fun.
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2: Tomorrow morning, per listener request, I'll share baby updates. And then we'll talk to Little Big Town about them being embarrassed of making money. Tomorrow morning, right here, Bobby Bones Show. I can

Took a little bit of time to spend with Theo Von, comedian Theo Von, on his This Past Weekend podcast. And a lot of people kind of slammed him for being arrogant, while others say that, no, it was just a dry sense of humor. Watch the podcast. Let me know. What do you think? It's Riley Green. Just think as you drove.

0: but here we are. Also, the Yellowstone bison attack victim, you know, Grandpa Carl Ism McDaniel. He's doing all right. He's recovering in Bozeman. CBS did an update on him. We have that video on our website and mobile app as well.
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one of those people that absolutely love brand new country. You love hearing stuff first before everybody else. You're going to want to stick around with me for just a couple more minutes. I've got New After Two on the way. It's six brand new songs in a row. We call it New After Two, and it's starting right after Charles Wesley Godwin.

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hear that song everywhere these days. Stella Lefty, that's Boston on the third shift. I'm Brett Allen with New After Two, six brand new songs in a row. Here's Alexandra Kay. When

hang out for some brand new country from Blake Shelton on New After 2. Plus, he's still calling out people who didn't wish him a happy birthday, which was over a month ago. We'll get to that after Chase Matthews' new one. Here's Holding It Down on New After 2 on the Third Shift.

0: Blake Shelton poking a little fun at Luke Bryan on Instagram recently. There's his new one, Let Him In Anyway, on the third shift. I'm Brett Allen. May remember, about a month ago, he actually jumped on Trace Adkins and Trace's wife for not wishing him a happy birthday. He thanked everybody for wishing him a happy birthday, but made sure to point out that that Trace had not wished him a happy birthday. And just last weekend, he did it again. He was blaming Luke Bryan's manager, Carrie Edwards, said, just found out that Carrie Edwards wanted me to play Crash My Playa next year, but Luke Bryan didn't want me there. He also asked Carrie to not wish me a happy birthday. Man, I'm telling you, man, it's tough to be a friend of Luke Bryan's, Blake Shelton's. Luke did actually respond and said, well, I guess this is your open invitation then.
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Luckily, she was quick on the draw and had a Baltimore Ravens jersey ready to go. 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
1: Yeah, make sure you take the app with us wherever you go. And yeah, talking about the holidays coming up, we just got through with 4th of July. Well, they're already starting talking about Christmas because the Capitol Christmas tree is going to be coming from the Nez Perce Clearwater National Forests right next to us, right? So the Lolo Pass Visitor Center is going to have a Christmas in July event coming up on July 25th with the Tuba Santas. And then between now and August 31st, they need to make 10,000 handmade ornaments. You can help out. We have the details for you. It's on the app.
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0: Logjam Presents is pleased to welcome Maren Morris for a live concert performance at the Kettle House Amphitheater near Missoula on Saturday, July 25th. 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

you're making plans to go see a movie this weekend, The Odyssey is out, pulled in $124.5 million last weekend, made it the third best opening weekend of the year after Toy Story 5 and the Super Mario Galaxy movie. 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

bringing you brand new country all night on the third shift to help your night pass by. I'm Brett Allen. I've got Zach Brown Band coming up, Ella Langley and Morgan Wallen. But first, Tyler Hubbard. Here's Land.

try and save you a little bit of money here. Now, if you're thinking about doing some shopping anytime at this time of night, don't. I'll explain why coming up after Luke Bryan. Here's Country and She Knows It on the Third Shift.

0: new from Cole Wetzel. It's Hurts Like You on the Third Shift. I'm Brett Allen. If you're thinking about doing some shopping right now, maybe put your phone down for a little bit and listen to this. They did a study to find out when Americans shop online and what they're adding to their carts. And they found out that 3 in 4 adults make unplanned purchases during late night shopping sessions. So if you're shopping right now, you're probably just doing, it's just an impulse purchase. It might not be something that you need. And they don't always remember the next day. All of a sudden something shows up on your front porch and you're like, when did I get this? 13% of people have woken up to a confirmation email for something that they have no memory of ordering. So yeah, if you're thinking about shopping right now, maybe just...
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Tomorrow morning, per listener request, I'll share baby updates. And then we'll talk to Little Big Town about them being embarrassed of making money. 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

Texas trivia to help the time pass by. It's the Third Shift. I'm Brett Allen. According to a recent study, 55% of people have not changed this easily changeable thing in the last 3 years. What is it? 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
1: The town of Red Lodge is seeing an alarming number of aggressive black bears and even grizzly bears around town due to people intentionally feeding them. 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And meet the Montana cook who beat 99 competitors to win Food Network's biggest prize.
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That's useless trivia. The question today, 55% of people haven't changed this easily changeable thing in the last 3 years. What is it? If you guess their voicemail greeting, you're right. I looked it up. I was like, well, how often should we be changing it? According to experts, every 6 to 12

If you're looking for one more thing to worry about, the U.S. emergency oil reserves have hit their lowest level since 1983. Doesn't mean we're going to run out of oil. It just means that it might get a little bit more expensive if it keeps up this way.

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close up shop on the third shift. We've been here all night. If you're just starting your day, thanks so much for starting with us. And we've got more of Today's Country lined up for you all morning long. I'm Brett Allen with Blake Shelton. Here's Boys Around Here.

Well, she's going to be headlining the Pro Football Hall of Fame Concert for Legends coming up on August 9th. It's Lainey Wilson along with John Mayer. Here's Phone Keys Wallet on the Third Shift.

0: brand new from Ashley Cook. It's Baby Blues on the third shift from her self-titled sophomore album. She's getting excited about that one. Coming out August 14th, a 15-song track list. She just released it the other day and did it, I mean, really cool. This is like very creative way. She didn't just, you know, put together a, you know, like a list of things and put it up. She put on a jacket, and on the back of the jacket, yeah, are all the song titles listed right down the back of the jacket, which is pretty cool. Of course, there's some other symbols on there, a glass of wine, there's a bronze star, and I didn't realize she actually wrote every song on the album along with some pretty big songwriting stars, and again...
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1: Tomorrow morning, per listener request, I'll share baby updates. 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

Every week it feels like there are bigger names that Ella Langley is tying with her song Choosing Texas. Last time it was Whitney Houston, Mariah Carey. Now add Elton John and Bruno Mars to the names that she's tying on these lists. Here's Love and Life Again. Season.

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2: The Boston Red Sox have won 15 games in a row. They tie a club record dating back to 1946 when the Red Sox, led by Ted Williams, won 15 in a row. Boston defeated Baltimore earlier today, 6-3. Another baseball record was tied today. Salvador Perez tied George Brett for the all-time home run record for the Kansas City Royals with his 317th blast. NFL offseason news. The Seattle Seahawks announced running back Zach Charbonnet will start the season on the PUP list after tearing his ACL in a playoff game from a season ago. Charbonnet is entering his fourth season in the NFL. He's coming off a career-high 10 rushing touchdowns in 2025.
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0: 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So we're going to get this guy on that's a CEO of a big gold company and just be like, what? How do we buy gold? Should we buy gold? If the economy falls apart, should we have gold in a safe? Yeah, we'll do that. I'm confused, but we'll talk to our gold guy, John, next. 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
3: 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A couple of people decided to walk out onto the Grand Prismatic. 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Also, the Yellowstone bison attack victim. You know, Grandpa Carl Ism McDaniel. He's doing all right. He's recovering in Bozeman. CBS did an update.

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19: In case you didn't know,
20: we're kind of dumb when it comes to where to put our money on this show. And Eddie and I were playing golf with this guy named John. Turns out John is the president and CEO of this place called Lear Capital, which is one of the largest companies that gets you gold and silver. And so I asked him, hey, can we call you and just ask you dumb guy questions about buying gold? And he said, yes. So he's a big deal. We didn't know that. We didn't know he was such a big deal until we realized it. So we're going to be somewhat serious here and ask a lot of like gold investing questions. So here he is. This is our friend John, the president and CEO of Lear Capital.
21: Yes, Bobby Bones.
20: Okay, we have my friend John on, who is the president and CEO of Lear Capital. And what they do is they help people like invest in Well, for a dumb guy, gold and silver, I don't know. One of those like Scrooge McDuck bars, those big bars. Like that's what I would be interested in.
0: Yeah,
20: a kilo. Okay, that's a kilo. How much does that cost?
0: Probably about $150,000.
20: Oh, my God.
1: That's a jump.
0: But it's a big bar. It's a huge bar.
20: How heavy is that thing?
0: Kilos, but 36 ounces. It's over 36 ounces, I believe.
22: Whatever I have is I think, 1 ounce of that.
20: Amy got paid.
22: It's worth $45,000. It fluctuates. When I got paid it at the time, it was worth $4,000-something.
0: Right now, it's $4,070, I think, today.
22: Yeah.
0: Okay. Long term, you're in a good position. Make no mistake about it. Make no mistake.
20: Being the CEO, do you just have a bunch of kilo bars? Like you walk in your house, like your hallways are full of kilo bars?
0: Oh, come on now. I think I'm going to tell you that on national radio for someone to come to my house and steal my kilo bars. No, Bobby, I don't put them in my house on the mantle. I put them in a vault. That's where I store them in safekeeping. Okay.
20: If I had $1 million to invest tomorrow, how much would I put in gold?
0: Not more than 15, 20% max. It used to be 5 to 10%, but now with the change in currency around the globe and precious metals, now they're talking, experts are talking like Ray Dalio from Bridgewater. He's saying 15, maybe 20%.
20: Okay, what about silver? Because I never even thought about silver. So
0: silver is the opportunity. It's the one that does not get the same sort of attention as gold. Silver has moved. I gave you the time frame for gold a moment ago. Okay, went up 1,350% in 26 years. Silver's gone up 1,100%, almost the same. It's in great demand for all sorts of needs. It's a critical mineral to our country here in the U.S. and around the world. Yes, silver's an opportunity.
20: Do you buy that in bars as well?
0: Yes, same way, same denominations. You can buy it in a kilo bar, you can buy it in a 10-ounce bar, you can buy it in a 1 ounce, like the gold you talked about a second ago. Yes, same way.
1: Hey, John, this is Eddie, your golf partner. Hey, dude.
0: Eddie, my man.
1: Question about that silver. I've seen commercials about gold, like silver coins, that come in like ounces. Is that one way of doing it too? Not just a bar, but a coin?
0: Yes, yeah, so at Lear Capital, we sell both bars and coins. We sell 1/2 ounce silver, 1 ounce silver, 1.5 ounce. Yes, you can buy coins as well, both gold and silver, aside from bars.
20: What's a silver kilo cost?
0: If silver is $60 an ounce approximately right now, and if a kilo is 36 ounces, then you're talking about $2,000 probably.
20: Let's say, because I think I need some gold. 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I think I need some gold. So what do we do? You have a website that we go to?
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20: Sure. I mean, people listening aren't really going to remember.
0: Yeah.
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20: John, thank you for taking our call. We are so uneducated when it comes to gold, but it feels like gold is something that is stable. And if the S hits the fan, it's good to have gold because it's physical and it goes up in value and everything else goes down.
0: Absolutely, Bobby. Thanks for having me. You and Eddie, be well. Hopefully we'll see each other on the golf course again soon.
20: All right, there he is. My friend John, president and CEO of Lear Capital. Mr. Gold, as I call him. Mr.
1: Yes,
20: Kilo.
1: Sir.
20: Mr. Kilo, as I call him. All right, John, have a good day, man.
0: Thanks, buddies. Bye-bye.
20: Bye-bye.
23: Bobby Bones.

0: me something good.
1: A little girl's birthday was saved in the most unexpected way by a group of strangers. What they did, amazing. Amy has that story next in our segment called Tell Me Something Good.
2: Bobby Bones.
1: Hey, it's Bobby Bones. 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
15: 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Here's Ace Sauerwein.
16: The Boston Red Sox have won 15 games in a row. They tie a club record dating back to 1946 when the Red Sox, led by Ted Williams, won 15 in a row. Boston defeated Baltimore earlier today, 6-3. Another baseball record was tied today. Salvador Perez tied George Brett for the all-time home run record for the Kansas City Royals with his 317th blast. NFL offseason news. The Seattle Seahawks announced running back Zach Charbonnet will start the season on the PUP list after tearing his ACL in a playoff game from a season ago. Charbonnet is entering his fourth season in the NFL. He's coming off a career-high 10 rushing touchdowns in 2025. That's a look at sports. I'm Ace Sauerwein.
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2: 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Now he knows that. 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
0: Bobby wanted to know if Jason Aldean's kids think he's cool.

0: 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To them, it's very normal and, you know, whatever. So I hope they think I'm cool. And part of the legacy I want to leave is for them and their families and all that stuff. And so if they don't think it's cool yet, I hope they will at some point. 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
3: Yeah, make sure you take the app with us wherever you go. And yeah, talking about the holidays coming up, we just got through with 4th of July. Well, they're already started talking about Christmas because the Capitol Christmas tree is going to be coming from the Nez Perce Clearwater National Forests right next to us, right? So the Lolo Pass Visitor Center is going to have a Christmas in July event coming up on July 25th with the Tuba Santas. And then between now and August 31st, they need to make 10,000 handmade ornaments. You can help.

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0: something good.
1: 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It is an amazing story. 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
1: Hey, Daniel, you said a while back that you wish you'd have won a boat on The Price is Right. Just curious, how would you pull

0: instead of dry storage because you don't have a car.
1: Yeah, that'd be
0: for
1: awesome.
0: What you would have put on that boat that you won, you can buy a car.
1: That'd been awesome, dude.
0: Are you ignoring what I'm saying?
2: He is.
0: Okay. Just making sure.
1: No, I heard what you're saying, that I could have paid like a car payment.
0: For what you're saying you would have paid to put your boat in the water, you can pay that right now and get a car.
1: Now I understand what you're saying. I thought you were saying since you don't have a car payment, you'd be able to afford it. But you were saying that you would be able to afford a car
0: mm-hmm. with the money.
1: Got it.
3: Which seems a little more like yeah, less necessary.
0: You don't have a car.
1: Yeah, but you know how much more fun a boat would be than a car?
0: But you don't have a boat.
1: I realize that.
2: So you have neither.
0: Yeah.
1: Yeah.
0: Like, do you know how much more fun a jetpack would be? But I don't have one, so I'm going to go ahead and get the things I
1: ooh,
0: need.
1: Ooh, those might be kind of scary.
0: Your home gym, is it still on the porch?
1: Still on the porch. I made a deal with you guys that it would be online by a certain Friday, and my wife dropped the ball again.
2: My wife.
0: So it's her fault.
1: I mean, it's amazing how she can't get that done.
0: It's amazing how you can't get that done.
1: All she has to do is go on there, post it, boom, put it for sale.
0: That's all you have to do.
2: Like, why can't you
0: just
2: do
0: it?
3: I'll post it for you, 10%.
2: Yeah, there we go. Now you're talking.
0: I would want more percent. That's nice of you to say 10%.
1: Yeah, thanks for the offer.
0: That's nice.
1: Rejected.
0: Okay.
3: Okay.
0: Okay. Voicemail us anytime, 877-77-BOBBY.
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0: Our baby's now 4 months old. We'll do a baby check-in. We'll just answer questions about me and the baby and what the last 4 months have been like. So baby check-in next. Hey.
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12: Kimberly got a Louis bag from our manager. And
13: so did you.
12: I know. He gave us all, Jason gave us all a Louis bag 1 year for Christmas or something. And now we get candles. I don't know what's happened to him. And
13: he's
12: gotten richer.
13: Last Christmas, we didn't get a candle.
12: We didn't even get a candle last Christmas.
13: We didn't. But, it's fine.
12: I know. I'm like, 1 year we got a candle with his face on it. No, we love, Jason is the best gift buyer. Like, so he bought us all Louis, like, duffels.
13: Do you think he thought that would last for a whole decade?
12: The Louis bag.
14: It was the cover year for that in nine more years.
12: Yes. It was a gift for the decade.
13: I hope he's listening because I'm ready for another Louis.
12: Too. But so I just remember that this sweet driver was picking us up at a hotel or something, and he pulled out your Louis bag, and she goes, "I didn't buy that for myself." And I go, I go, "You don't have to apologize for your Louis bag. You have stayed at so many Howard Johnsons across this country."
13: Yes, I have. Yeah. She made me a hotel snob. First hotel we ever stayed in, Howard Johnson's in Asheville, North Carolina.
12: The 1999, sorry if it still exists, but that was the most disgusting.
13: There's no way it still exists. It had shag carpet from the 60s. We were opening up for Billy Ray Cyrus. We drove ourselves over. We probably paid to play. Well, we did because we paid all of our expenses and all that. But that Hojo, she was always talking before that.
12: I told her, I was like, you're gonna want a nice hotel, I'm telling you. I mean, I was talking about a Hampton, you know? I wasn't talking about the Four Seasons.
13: Yeah, when we
12: and
13: made
12: she's
13: it
12: like,
13: to the
12: no,
13: Hamptons.
12: No, I like to camp and stuff. I can do it. I'll be fine. And then she got in that, and she's like,
13: okay.
12: This is disgusting.
13: But yeah, I'm not proud that I am a hotel snob now. I don't know how old you are, but I'm barely 50. I love being in my 50s because I care about what people say, but I don't really care what they say about me anymore. And I love that. I love that. My whole life I've worried, like, been like, I didn't buy that Louis Vuitton bag for myself. I might not say that today. I might still say that, actually. But I love being in my 50s because I'm not worried about what everybody around me thinks about me. I love it.
8: I think I have to worry about me wanting to fight people more than what they say about me. Like, I only go into comments on Tuesdays because
13: that's good.
8: I know what's not good for me. And yeah. I don't care that people have feelings about me. I realize I have a job where if I'm just going to say things that make people feel uncomfortable or just opinions.
13: Yeah.
8: In this town, sometimes opinions aren't standard.
13: Yeah, mm-hmm. Right.
8: Because everybody's
13: it's
8: supposed
13: Southern.
8: To
13: Southern, yeah.
8: Yeah. I do get really triggered and confrontational.
12: Right. Because there can be those little tiny like seeds that get planted
8: for sure.
12: Of negative.

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1: A little girl's birthday was saved in the most unexpected way by a group of strangers. What they did, amazing. Amy has that story next in our segment called Tell Me Something Good. 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
4: I do have a game called Name That Celebrity Scandal. Now, we're doing this. Monica Lewinsky turns 53 years old today. She was in a celebrity scandal way back in the day. She was a White House intern that had an inappropriate relationship with the president. On and on, it was Monica Lewinsky, right? So that's how the game works. Write your answer down. I'll describe the scandal. You tell me the person. Everybody ready?
6: Ready.
7: Yep.
4: She became the central figure in the 2007 conservatorship battle after a series of public meltdowns, including shaving her head. Who is it?
6: I'm in for the win.
4: Pretty easy here. Lunchbox?
7: Britney Spears.
4: Eddie?
6: Britney Spears.
4: Amy?
8: Britney Spears.
4: Good. Number two. This actress was caught in the 2019 college admission scandal after basically paying to help her daughters get into USC. Name the celebrity.
6: I'm in for the win.
4: This actress was caught in the 2019 college admission scandal.
8: Does her character name
4: it
8: work?
4: It does not.
8: Okay, I'm in.
4: Amy?
8: Lori. I'm tongue twisted with her last name, like Laughlin.
4: Your answer is?
8: Aunt Becky.
4: Your answer is?
8: Lori Laughlin.
4: Correct.
8: Okay.
4: Lunchbox.
7: Yeah, there's a lot of them, but the one that gets the headlines is Lori Laughlin.
6: That's right.
4: Eddie?
6: Lori Laughlin.
4: Correct.

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13: Lunchbox having a doorbell that was rung twice at 2:30 in the morning. Maybe they're hoping to steal the exercise equipment. And every night they come, they're just taking a piece, seeing if he's home, and if not, they can grab a piece. But really, how are they even getting to the doorbell over that? Are they climbing over it to get to the doorbell? How is this all taking place? Anyway, love the show. Thanks. Bye.
14: Well, here's the thing. There's no way they can just steal it. Like, they're not taking a piece. It's saran wrap, or what do you call that?
12: In a box?
14: Yeah, but it's wrapped up.
15: Yeah, like shrink wrap.
14: Shrink wrap around the pallet. So I would see that the shrink wrap has been cut. Mm. There's no way they're taking it piece by piece. It's a 300-pound machine. So they're going to need a forklift, and I think I would hear that.
12: So, and this is going to be about a minute long. For anybody that missed the segment, this is a condensed version, but I have something to say afterward that made me laugh out loud. So, yesterday's show, we were talking about Lunchbox and the person ringing his doorbell. Please don't leave, even if you heard the segment. It's a very short version of it, and then something afterward that made me laugh out loud. Okay, hit it.
14: At 2:30 in the morning, the past two nights, someone has been ringing the doorbell.
12: 2:30 in the morning?
14: Dude, that's unheard of.
15: Can you have it where you speak to your doorbell?
14: I don't have that.
16: Oh, no. Lunchbox?
14: I don't have I have a regular doorbell.
16: No, you don't.
14: No, I don't have cameras.
15: Oh, my God.
12: A doorbell cam is different than cameras. Like, you can get a doorbell cam.
15: Yeah.
14: Well, yeah, I don't believe in that.
16: What is he talking
15: about? Why?
14: I'm anti-surveillance. I hate
15: it. That's not surveillance.
14: No, it absolutely is. It's one, because you're walking on the sidewalk, you're being recorded by someone's house. That's surveillance, and it shouldn't be allowed.
12: But it's happening everywhere all the time anyway, so you might as well use it for your sake
15: everywhere.
12: As well.
15: Yeah,
12: no, like you're being surveilled in every, your phone's surveilling.
15: So you're against surveilling other people? Like,
14: yes.
15: That's what you're taking a stance against?
14: And I'm against being surveilled.
15: But you're going to be surveilled because...
12: Yeah, we're in a...
14: It's
12: a
14: terrible.
12: Surveillance state.
14: We've got to dial it back. But yeah, so I don't have it. So when they ring the doorbell at 2:30 a.m., I can't see who it is.
15: Do you have motion lights?
12: No. He doesn't believe in motion.
16: He doesn't believe in that.
12: Very anti-motion. He does not believe in it. That's unfair.
15: Wait, why do you not want to set your home up to be as secure as possible?
14: I'm not a paranoid person like a lot of people.
16: Oh, so it's not about surveillance.
14: No, but I think we are.
12: Your kids didn't have it when you were a kid.
14: Correct.
16: That's
14: so,
16: it.
14: We never locked our doors as a kid either.
15: Do you lock your door?
14: No.
16: Oh my gosh. Lunchbox.
12: What's wrong with you?
16: See, people are listening.
15: Why do you say this?
12: Okay. So, that was yesterday's show. We're back live now.
15: Yeah.
12: So I'm watching that clip on our TikTok. And I'm laughing out loud. Especially I'm laughing out loud because our new social media person, who I don't even know who it is, they're in a house somewhere doing work. They write on the screen. They wrote, "Attention burglars, Lunchbox's house is open for business."
17: No, we wrote that. It's me and Eddie.
12: Oh, yeah, you guys wrote that?
16: Yeah, me and Scuba came up with that one.
12: You did?
17: Yeah, we're like, this is hilarious. He just flat out told people, basically, come to my house, wide open.
12: I was surprised anybody would write that on there.
16: And I told Scuba, I'm like, is this too much?
12: It's too much. Yes, it was too much. Now, it's up now.
15: It's too much, so much so that you thought someone that doesn't even know us wrote it.
12: Yes, I thought, because it was exactly what.

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3: The Boston Red Sox have won 15 games in a row. They tie a club record dating back to 1946 when the Red Sox, led by Ted Williams, won 15 in a row. Boston defeated Baltimore earlier today, 6-3. Another baseball record was tied today. Salvador Perez tied George Brett for the all-time home run record for the Kansas City Royals with his 317th blast. NFL offseason news. The Seattle Seahawks announced running back Zach Charbonnet will start the season on the PUP list after tearing his ACL in a playoff game from a season ago. Charbonnet is entering his fourth season in the NFL. He's coming off a career-high 10 rushing touchdowns in 2025.
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0: Hello, Bobby Bones. I'm getting ready to propose to my girlfriend. And apparently, I'm also supposed to schedule a meeting with her dad first and ask for his permission. That feels weird to me. I love and respect her family. I plan on telling her parents afterward and celebrating with them. But asking for permission feels like I'm requesting approval for a business merger instead of a marriage. My friends are split on this. Am I being disrespectful by not asking? Or is it time we admit this tradition belongs in the same era as dowries and arranged land deals? Signed, future son-in-law. Some people just like traditions. Does it feel dated? Yeah, of course. Do you have to do it? No. But if it's important to her, I would do it. I think that's all it comes down to. If it's important to her, it doesn't matter if it's talking with her dad, if it's the kind of ring she wants, if you have that conversation. If it's important to her, I think you respect that more than you respect the idea of tradition. I think traditions for the sake of being traditional are quite dumb. You shouldn't repeat the same thing just because it's been repeated over and over again. Now, if there's actually something positive that comes from it, I love repeating something. But I think a lot of traditions nowadays are just people doing it because it's only been done. That's the only reason they do it. But if it's important to her, I would just do it. It's not a big deal. What do you feel like? You're puncturing your pride because you got to ask dad for permission?
1: Yeah.
0: You worried he's going to say no?
1: He might be.
2: Have they ever said no?
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0: I don't know. I'm sure somebody has.
2: And that's

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0: Hey, good morning. It's Jess on the job with you. Okay, we've got another work day ahead of us. Quitting time is the goal, and we'll get you there quickly. Old Dominion is here. It's Hotel Key.
1: Well, it was down some street we couldn't even pronounce. We were stuck in the middle, loving every ounce. Tequila was cheap, but the flow we were feeling was real.

We've got new country coming our way this week from Brother Osborne. They're dropping a new song tomorrow. It's called R.I.P. I think this one's going to be fire.

0: Bailey Zimmerman out on his different night, same rodeo tour this year. That is Chevy Silverado. Hey, it's Jess. I'm on the job with you, and we've got another tour to tell you about. I'm telling you, things are really ramping up for the fall. John Party just announced that he's going out on the Gamblin' Man tour. This will start September 17th and run through November 14th. I have a feeling this one could be extended into early 2027, but we'll have to wait and see. Alexandra Kay and Sadie Bass are going to be opening for him. We've got all the dates for you on our app. And more new country is headed your way next. Kane Brown will get us started. I've got Morgan Wallen coming up, Luke Bryan, and more. Don't move a muscle.
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2: I'm Dennis Bragg. Although there's a lingering threat of some showers and thunderstorms in the forecast today, forecasters are turning their attention to what they expect will be another stretch of extreme heat as we end this week. And while temperatures aren't expected to hit the levels we experienced earlier this month, triple digits will be widespread, and the situation is made even more dangerous by strong gusty winds and low humidity, raising the risk of wildfire. An extreme heat watch goes into effect Friday afternoon through Sunday morning and covers a majority of the areas of eastern, central, and north central Montana. The National Weather Service warns communities along the High Line, central Montana, east to Glendive, Glasgow, and surrounding communities in the northeast will see the heat index above 101. Glendive is forecast to reach 106 degrees air temperature on Saturday, with 108 in Miles City. Billings will top out 105 Saturday. Great Falls 106, 101 degrees in Missoula. 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

Tomorrow morning, we got a big performance in studio. Lauren, Elena, and Chase Matthew will perform their hit song, All My Exes, right here. It's going to be awesome. We'll see you tomorrow morning, Bobby Bone Show.

It's Jess. I'm on the job with you. We're navigating this workday, just trying to get through it quickly. New country from Zach John King is on. 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
1: Yeah, make sure you take the app with us wherever you go. And yeah, talking about the holidays coming up, we just got through with 4th of July. Well, they're already started talking about Christmas because the Capitol Christmas tree is going to be coming from the Nez Perce Clearwater National Forests right next to us, right? So the Lolo Pass Visitor Center is going to have a Christmas in July event coming up on July 25th with the Tuba Santas. And then between now and August 31st, they need to make 10,000 handmade ornaments. You can help out. We have the details for you. 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

about us is once you've got us on, you can just kick back and relax. I mean, sure, you've got your job that you have to do today, but you don't have to worry about trying to make the day go by quickly. That's our job. I got Lee Bryce for you. It's Rumor.

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For being a farm boy from Oklahoma, he and his wife Gwen Stefani had a very fancy celebration for their 5-year anniversary.

George Burge with Luke Bryan. It's Ride, Ride, Ride. Hey, it's Jess. I'm on the job with you. Luke Bryan just celebrated a birthday recently. So did the wife of Luke Combs. Nicole celebrated a birthday recently. Now, Luke is actually overseas right now doing some shows for his tour, but she was home with the kiddos, and he made sure

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4: Dennis Bragg with your latest weather. It's a hot one. A slight chance of rain between noon and 3 Thursday, then a 20% chance of showers or thunderstorms in the evening. Patchy smoke, especially early in the day, and hot with highs for most right there under 100 degrees. Patchy smoke will continue through Thursday night as we cool into the lower 60s. Then with the lack of clouds, the heat will really hit Friday and Saturday. Missoula at 99 degrees Friday, then 101 Saturday. Fire weather will be a concern with gusty winds, but we should cool back into the low 90s on Sunday.

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1: Tomorrow morning, we got a big performance in studio. Lauren, Elena, and Chase Matthew will perform their hit song, All My Exes, right here. It's going to be awesome. We'll see you tomorrow morning, Bobby Bone Show.

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Oasis doesn't have a favorite song of their own, but fans tend to, and you can feel that in a show with the songs that they sing the loudest. We'll talk more about this in less than 10 minutes. Here's Billy Currington.

0: You know when Stella Lefty sings that one, it's a good time. That is Boston. Hey, it's Jess on your lunch hour. I think when you're an artist, you kind of pick up on the songs that are resonating with fans the most, whether they're hanging on every single word or they are like scream singing every single word. And for Cody Johnson, he said the song for him is actually kind of surprising. He said fans are really resonating with The Painter. Now, this is not a new song by any stretch of the imagination, but he said it's kind of had this resurgence in 2026, and it is definitely the song that fans are singing the loudest at every single show.
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2: I'm Dennis Bragg. A new report from the University of Montana reveals that short-term rentals generated more than $754 million in visitor spending across the state last year. According to the study, that resulted in 5,500 jobs, $277 million in labor income, and added nearly $800 million to Montana's overall economy. Top tourist areas saw the major impacts. Flathead County bringing in $207 million. Gallatin County generating more than $152 million. Those areas accounting for about 60% of that income. And more hard numbers this week about the economic impacts of last month's Missoula Marathon, confirming it's easily the single biggest event driver of dollars in the Garden City. According to Destination Missoula, this year's events generated an estimated $5.2 million in direct economic impact for the community. That far surpasses last year's numbers. This is the Montana State News Network.
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2: Dennis Bragg with your latest weather. It's a hot one. A slight chance of rain between noon and 3 Thursday, then a 20% chance of showers or thunderstorms in the evening. Patchy smoke, especially early in the day, and hot with highs for most right there under 100 degrees. Patchy smoke will continue through Thursday night as we cool into the lower 60s. Then with the lack of clouds, the heat will really hit Friday and Saturday. Missoula at 99 degrees Friday, then 101 Saturday. Fire weather will be a concern with gusty winds, but we should cool back into the low 90s on Sunday.
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It's the only part of the workday that we're not trying to rush through. It's the lunch hour, so kick back and relax. Corey Kent and Cole Wetzel are here. 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
1: Tomorrow morning, we got a big performance in studio. Lauren, Elena, and Chase Matthew will perform their hit song, All My Exes, right here. It's going to be awesome. We'll see you tomorrow morning. Bye.

Ella Langley, she's in a pretty good position right now because if her song Choose in Texas ever decides to leave the number one spot on the Billboard Hot 100 Songs chart, this one will probably take its spot. It's B.

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1: Enjoy the amazing success story of a University of Montana law school graduate and member of the Crow Tribe. Only 1 year removed from law school, she has earned admission to practice in every tribal court in Montana, completing 5 bar exams. And an incredible rescue by a Montana teenager using his roping skills to save a man being swept downstream in the Yellowstone River.
0: Montana's number one for
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1: We're going to keep the new country coming your way, and we're going to keep the clock moving throughout your workday. 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
0: A few days before he turned 80, he was sitting out back in a rocker. He said, "What you been up to lately?"

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It happened to Ella Langley recently, but she had a quick fix. 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A full moon.

0: Unfortunately, not everything goes perfectly during a show. That is Lainey Wilson. It's Phone Keys Wallet. Hey, it's Jess. I'm on the job with you. You know, you have technical difficulties, weather might mess with a show, or you might have a wardrobe malfunction, which in my humble opinion is the most embarrassing thing that can happen to you on stage. Like, thousands of eyeballs on you and something's going on with your outfit. This happened to Ella Langley recently in Baltimore. She was opening for Morgan Wallen. She had just started her set. I think this was the second song that she was singing, and her entire dress came unzipped. God bless. Luckily, she had a quick fix. She just threw on a Ravens jersey.
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7: And we're live here outside the Perez family home, just waiting for the... And there they go! Almost on time this morning. Mom is coming out the front door strong with a double-arm kid carry. Looks like Dad has the bags. Daughter is bringing up the rear. Oh, but the diaper bag wasn't closed. Diapers and toys are everywhere. Ooh, but Mom has just nailed the perfect car seat buckle for the toddler. 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
11: Dennis Bragg with your latest weather. It's a hot one. A slight chance of rain between noon and 3 Thursday, then a 20% chance of showers or thunderstorms in the evening. Patchy smoke, especially early in the day, and hot with highs for most right there under 100 degrees. Patchy smoke will continue through Thursday night as we cool into the lower 60s. Then with the lack of clouds, the heat will really hit Friday and Saturday. Missoula at 99 degrees Friday, then 101 Saturday. Fire weather will be a concern with gusty winds, but we should cool back into the low 90s on Sunday.

Okay, are you a fan of the show Special Forces, World's Toughest Test? One of my favorite shows on TV. It's back September 24th for another season on Fox. One of the cast members is Candace Cameron Bure. Yeah, DJ Tanner.

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1: Tomorrow morning, we got a big performance in studio. Lauren, Elena, and Chase Matthew will perform their hit song, All My Exes, right here. It's going to be awesome. We'll see you tomorrow morning, Bobby Bone Show.
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Workdays are just better when we spend them together with people like John Morgan and Chase Matthew and Carrie Underwood. Oh, and Morgan Wallen. They're on the way. Here's Chris Jansen. It's Fix a Drink.

Morgan Wallen received a tour gift from one of his openers, Mr. Gavin Adcock. And let's just say it was interesting. Maybe even the stuff that nightmares are made of. We'll talk more in less than 10.

0: John Morgan. It's Kid Myself. My name is Jess. I am on the job with you. And this is one of those gifts that you really mean you shouldn't have. Okay, Morgan Wallen received a tour gift from Gavin Adcock. Now, typically, openers don't give gifts to the headliners. It usually works in reverse. You get a thank you gift from the headliner for going out on the road with them. But Gavin decided to get something interesting from Morgan. It's a taxidermied creature, okay? It's made from various animals, like a buck and an eagle and a bull and a turkey. You just have to see this to believe it. But I will tell you right now, it's a little freaky.
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Like listening to all your favorite new country and spending time with the people that you love. Like us, yeah, we're the people you love. Ella Langley is here. It's Loving Life Again.

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1: Tomorrow morning, we got a big performance in studio. Lauren, Elena, and Chase Matthew will perform their hit song, All My Exes, right here. It's going to be awesome. We'll see you tomorrow.

Jason Aldean on a roll when it comes to number one hits. He just notched his 32nd number one hit, and I believe his second number one in 2026 alone. Yeah, it's this one. It's Don't Tell on Me.

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1: Yeah, make sure you take the app with us wherever you go. And yeah, talking about the holidays coming up, we just got through with 4th of July. Well, they're already started talking about Christmas because the Capitol Christmas tree is going to be coming from the Nez Perce Clearwater National Forests right next to us, right? So the Lolo Pass Visitor Center is going to have a Christmas in July event coming up on July 25th with the Tuba Santas. And then between now and August 31st, they need to make 10,000 handmade ornaments. 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

I know that in Toby Keith's era of country music, you didn't do a lot of collaborations. At least it wasn't as popular as it is today. I think if Toby were still here, he'd be collaborating with artists like Morgan Wallen and Luke Combs and even Ella Langley, and it would have been epic.

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0: Hey, it's Chrissy, and I want to know, what's a small luxury you can't live without? Let me know on our app. I'll share mine and yours in two songs.
1: I'm a redneck, 'cause I drink beer and I dip skull. 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

I'm Chrissy. Thanks for hanging out. I asked you to share the small luxury you can't live without. Mine is, so I don't drink coffee, so I have to have the expensive tea every morning. It's the one with those fancy mesh tea bags, those. Yeah, and they're more expensive, a lot more expensive than the regular tea. Sarah said she has to have her daily iced coffee. It may be a luxury, but it tastes better when someone else makes it. Mike told me, premium car wash. He said he needs his car to be clean at all times. Jennifer's small luxury is fresh flowers on the kitchen table. She says they just make the whole house feel happier.

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2: I'm Dennis Bragg, Montana Fish, Wildlife, and Parks, asking anglers to be on the lookout after confirming the detection of non-native brown trout in Ashley Lake and Church Slough. FWP is strongly urging anglers who catch a brown trout anywhere in the Flathead drainage upstream of the SKQ Dam to kill the fish immediately and report the catch to FWP. A coalition of individuals and groups who back grizzly bear protection petitioning Montana Fish, Wildlife, and Parks to approve a requirement that hikers and hunters carry bear spray. Mike Bader of Missoula, who's advocated for grizzly protection for years, told the Cowboy State Daily such a requirement is similar to rules requiring hunter orange and wouldn't prevent people from also carrying firearms. This isn't the first time FWP has been petitioned to adopt a bear spray requirement. A similar pitch was made in 2018 and in 2019 in Idaho and Wyoming, but was never adopted by the states. This is the Montana State News Network.
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1: Tomorrow morning, we got a big performance in studio. Lauren, Elena, and Chase Matthew will perform their hit song, All My Exes, right here. It's going to be awesome. We'll see you tomorrow morning, Bobby Bone Show.
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1: Summer

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We play the most country on the way. Chris Stapleton, Jelly Roll, and more answers to that small luxury you just can't live without.

0: That's Kane Brown's latest woman. Hey, it's Chrissy, and I love the answers you're sending in about the small luxury you can't live without. 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Yeah, if we learned anything about the pandemic, we all need that now. 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Dana's small luxury is buying already cut up fruit. She knows it's more expensive, but she doesn't want to spend the time doing it. I agree. Super.
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6: The Montana Lady Grizz released its non-conference schedule for the upcoming 2026-27 season. Only 5 home games during the non-conference slate, and 3 of those are non-D1 teams. Montana Western, November 3, MSU Northern, November 22, Carroll on the 24th, and then South Dakota, December 19th, right before the Christmas break. They will host the Big 12's Houston Cougars on November 13th. The road trips include at BYU, at Kansas State, Gonzaga, Seattle U, UC Davis, and Utah. The Las Vegas Raiders officially signed first overall pick quarterback Fernando Mendoza, 4-year contract, $57.2 million.

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4: Tomorrow morning, we got a big performance in studio. Lauren, Elena, and Chase Matthew will perform their hit song, All My Exes, right here. It's going to be awesome. We'll see you tomorrow.

It's a drive home with Chrissy, and Wendy told me that her small luxury she can't live without is having a cleaning person twice a month. Oh, that's good. Terry's small luxury is for her dogs. They get premium treats. Nice. Here's Dan and Shay.

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1: Now I've got a couple of Yellowstone stories up at our website and mobile app. What's going on, friends? 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A couple of people decided to walk out onto the Grand Prismatic. 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Also, the Yellowstone bison attack victim. You know, Grandpa Carl Ism McDaniel, he's doing all right. He's recovering in Bozeman. CBS did an update.

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All right, it's officially the drive home with me, Chrissy, and I'm going to get you home with the most country. Kenny Chesney, Cody Johnson, Luke Combs, and Blake Shelton are on the way. Blake Shelton right now is in Wyoming, actually tonight, doing a festival. Here's God's Country.

It's Chrissy driving you home. Thanks for letting me ride shotgun with you. What's a small luxury you just can't live without? Keep sharing these on our app.

0: With that song, Carry On, Kenny Chesney just made country music history. That is his 62nd top 10 hit. Hey, it's Chrissy. And he just passed Tim McGraw and George Strait. That's amazing. He isn't done yet either. His new album, Silver Sands Marina, comes out September 25th. He's currently being honored in the Country Music Hall of Fame in Nashville. It's called Living in Fast Forward. It chronicles Kenny's journey. Plus, he'll be on the Today Show this fall, too. We're coming right back.
1: Montana State News Network.
2: I'm Dennis Bragg. Senator Steve Daines says the new bill he's co-sponsoring this week seeks to clarify the approach of federal agencies who might stand in the way of relicensing hydro energy projects. During a hearing of the Senate Natural Resources Committee this week, the Montana Republican said he's concerned that relicensing for hydro and gas energy facilities, which is handled by the Federal Energy Regulatory Commission, or FERC, can be derailed over objections from other agencies.
3: Resource agencies like the Forest Service and Fish and Wildlife Service can set mandatory conditions on a license that FERC, you all, issue. This can also happen during a relicensing of an existing project. Unfortunately, this process can be abused. Resource agencies can end up on a wish list of projects that have no direct connection to a hydropower dam.
2: The Thompson Falls Dam among those set for relicensing. This is the Montana State News Network.
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4: For a new Kia today. Dennis Bragg with your latest weather. It's a hot one, a slight chance of rain between noon and 3 Thursday, then a 20% chance of showers or thunderstorms in the evening. Patchy smoke, especially early in the day, and hot with highs for most right there under 100 degrees. Patchy smoke will continue through Thursday night as we cool into the lower 60s. Then with the lack of clouds, the heat will really hit Friday and Saturday. Missoula at 99 degrees Friday, then 101 Saturday. Fire weather will be a concern with gusty winds, but we should cool back into the low 90s on Sunday.
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Lady A is taking an intentional break to work on new music. 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